but that changed. And I traveled around the world, think where you living at now. I heard you moved to Austin, got an apartment and settled down. And every once in a while, I start texting, write a paragraph, but then I delete the message. Think about you like a pastime. I could cry you a river and get you baptized. Oh, I wasn't ready to act right. Used to

0: Sigrid sin 2 Years, det var låta du hørte her i Siestas 24-timers fiesta. 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
1: Nei, det her en klassiker. Det var når vi I Siesta skulle prøve å gå litt international. 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La oss høre jingen.
2: The opposite of.
1: Yes, welcome to the opposite of. That is the English version of det motsatte av.
3: Yes.
1: That is the column we have here in Siesta. We've got a message in the app NRK Radio from Hannah.
0: Hello, Hannah. Are you by any chance Hannah Montana?
1: Hannah Montana. She's wondering what is the opposite of a nail. Like a fingernail.
3: Fingernail, it's organic material. They're pretty hard, but also very, not boily, but flippity-floppity.
1: Boily?
3: Yeah, you can, it's very stretchy in a way.
1: Yeah, stretchy, yes, I understand.
0: And many people like to bite their nails.
3: Yes.
1: Yeah.
3: I am one of those.
0: Me too.
3: Me too.
0: Hashtag me too.
3: Yeah.
0: I'm being molested at the moment.
1: No. Don't say that.
0: Sorry,
3: because I'm being molested at the moment.
1: People can misinterpret it and call the police on us.
0: Call the police on
1: Yeah,
0: us.
1: Because you
3: people
1: said
0: okay, if you hear this, please don't call the police.
1: But like you said, it's on the body, it's on the fingers. Mm. So something that's
0: on the toes.
1: Something that you should bite, maybe.
0: Yeah.
1: Because the fingernails, you shouldn't bite. Mm-hmm. So maybe something that's very good that you bite.
0: Maybe a sandwich.
1: Sandwich, yes.
0: Yes.
1: Cockshiv. Yeah, cockshiv. Mm. But what kind of sandwich is the opposite of a finger? And what are you Googling now, Marcus Wangen?
3: No, I'm not Googling. I am Googling because Anna said we're going to call the police.
0: No.
3: And then I remembered. The band The Police, suddenly The Police comes in there and starts singing.
1: Sting?
3: Yeah, Sting, and yeah. I can't name one police song.
1: No.
0: I just
3: came to say I love you.
0: Yeah,
3: because I was thinking about the Jell-O.
1: Jell-O?
3: Yeah,
1: like,
3: got that earlier from someone who listened to Siesta. Mm-hmm. Thought that was something. that was something for another.
1: Something that's good to have on the feet.
3: Yeah,
1: Jell-O.
0: And to eat and bite. Jell-O you can bite.
3: Yeah. So instead of nails, I think of Jell-O because Jell-O. Jell-O!
1: Yeah, because Jell-O is
3: Shalom, Jell-O.
1: Very soft to bite into.
3: It's very soft and very woman.
0: It
3: woman.
0: Doesn't destroy your teeth.
3: Yeah.
1: So the opposite.
3: Imagine having Jell-O instead of teeth. Wobbly,
0: would
3: wobbly.
0: You rather have Jell-O as teeth or
3: or teeth instead of Jell-O?
0: Yeah.
3: Oh, that's horrible.
1: That's a
0: tough one.
1: Head spin.
3: To sit on Jell-O and eat cock, or to cock on Jell-O and eat. Okay.
1: Yeah. But the opposite of fingernails then is Jell-O.
3: Yeah.
1: Ah, great.
0: Perfect. Yeah. Okay, we can close the spalte.
1: Hva synes dere om
3: Nei, jeg synes det vanskelig, men det artig også.
0: Jeg synes det veldig artig, men akkurat kvart på to I 17 timer, så jeg tror ikke jeg greier å prate engelsk.
3: Om noen kommer inn I dette og ikke skjønner noen ting, men det sitter 3 stykker snakker dårlig engelsk om gelé. Det er spennende rad å høre på.
1: Men det appellerer til de internasjonale lytterne.
2: The opposite of.